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They shall mount up with wings like eagles. They shall run and not be weary. They shall walk and not faint.

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0: today. So this first Sunday in December, if that's the desire of your heart, as an act of worship and an act of yielding, not a religious act, would you lift your hands towards heaven for your home, for your life, for your nation, and ask God to move,
1: move
0: today.
1: This is my one desire,
0: that you would have your way.

revive in this place. Restore in this place. Anoint in this place. Refresh in this place. Lord, bless in this place.

The word of the Lord declares in Exodus 14:14 that the Lord himself will fight for you. All you have to do is just stay calm.